0: Mais FM.
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2: 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Starting to learn more and more about responsibility. And I realize that everything I do is affecting the people around me. So I want to take this time out to apologize for things that I've done and things that haven't occurred yet. And things that they don't want to take responsibility for.

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1: Bitch, roll truck and my feet go up. Bitches don't come outside when the beef go up. But I love the way they mob when we blow up. Bums, when I see them, they make me blow up. I wish a bitch.

0: 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They on the phone side, nigga. Fuck the opps.
1: Love you on that.
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1: And we rep the nine.
0: Bitch ass.